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Engine 39. 140, 81, 24 Avenue Northeast, cross of 25 Avenue Northeast and Northeast 143 Street. 8 response on channel 6. Engine 39, 140, 81, 24 Avenue Northeast, cross of 25 Avenue Northeast and Northeast 143 Street.

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Ladder 11. 5001 California Avenue Southwest. Cross of Southwest Hudson Street and Southwest Dawson Street.

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Rescue 1, 9401, 35 Avenue Northeast, cross of Northeast 94th Street and Northeast 95th Street.

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Engine 16. Ladder 9. 1. Battalion 6. Northeast 86th Street and 35th Avenue Northeast. Natural gas leak response. 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Ladder 9. 1. Battalion 6. Northeast 86th Street and 35th Avenue Northeast.

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Engine 34. 1630 43 Avenue East, cross of East Garfield Street and East Blaine Street.

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Seventeen, 35 hours, med overdose response, on channel 6, ladder 3, medic 10, 1911, 22 Avenue South, cross of South Polgate Street and South Plum Street. Med overdose response, on channel 6, ladder 3, medic 10, 1911, 22 Avenue South, cross of South Polgate

1911 22 Avenue South, cross of South Colgate Street and South Plum Street. Med overdose response on channel 6. Matter 3. Medic 10. 1911 22 Avenue South, cross of South Colgate Street and South Plum Street. (17:36) Fire response on channel 2. Engine 35, ladder 8, battalion 4. 1753 Northwest 56th Street, cross of 17th Avenue Northwest and 20th Avenue Northwest. Fire response on channel 2. Engine 35, ladder 8, battalion 4. 1753 Northwest 56th Street, cross of 17th Avenue Northwest and 20th Avenue Northwest.

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Fire response on channel 2, engine 9, 2425, 8th Avenue North, cross of 9th Avenue North and Wheeler Street.

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0: 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Cross of 30th Avenue South and 31st Avenue South.

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Ladder 11. 38:01 east marginal way south. Cross of Duwamish Avenue south and southbound SR 99 at Spokane. Fire response on channel 2. Engine 36. Ladder 11. 38:01 east marginal way south. Cross of Duwamish Avenue south and southbound SR 99 at Spokane. 17:58 hours. Motor vehicle incident on channel 2. Engine 6. 12:37 South Jackson Street. Cross of 12th Avenue South and Foreign Avenue South. Motor vehicle incident on channel 2. Engine 6. 12:37 South Jackson Street. Cross of 12th Avenue South and Foreign Avenue South.

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Cross of 12th Avenue South and Warren Avenue South. 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

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Code yellow rescue response on channel 2. Ladder 5. 106 31 8th Avenue Northeast. Cross of Northeast 106th Street and Northeast Northgate Way. Code yellow rescue response on channel 2. Ladder 5. 106 31 8th Avenue Northeast. 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

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Cross of 51 Avenue South and 53 Avenue South. 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South Hazel Street. Cross of 51 Avenue South and 53 Avenue South.

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North 36th Street and North 39th Street. 1826 hours, code yellow fire response, on channel 2, engine 27, 811 South Warsaw Street, cross of Corson Avenue South and Carlton Avenue South, code yellow fire response, on channel 2, engine 27, 811 South Warsaw Street, cross of Corson Avenue South and Carlton Avenue South.

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Engine 13. 28. 5. 25. Ladder 12. 3. 1. Battalion 5. 2. Medic 28. 44. Aid 5. 14. Staff 10. Marshal 5. Deputy 1. Safety 2. Air 10. 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Engine 13. 28. 5. 25. Ladder 12. 3. 1. Battalion 5. 2. Medic 28. 44. Aid 5. 14. Staff 10. Marshal 5. Deputy 1. Safety 2. Air 10. Rehab 1. 3501 Rainier Avenue South. Cross of South Estelle Street and Wetmore Avenue South. 18:32 hours. 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

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Motor vehicle incident on channel 2, ladder 1, Rainier Avenue, South and South Charles Street.

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Cross of South Warsaw Street and South Willow Street.

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19, 12 hours, 8 response, on channel 6, engine 40, 140, 22, 24 Avenue Northeast, cross of 25 Avenue Northeast and Northeast 143 Street, 8 response, on channel 6, engine 40, 140, 22, 24 Avenue Northeast, cross of 25 Avenue Northeast and Northeast 143 Street. 19, 13 hours, medic response, on channel 6, medic 31, 140, 22, 24 Avenue Northeast, cross of 25 Avenue Northeast and Northeast 143 Street. Medic response, on channel 6, medic 31, 140, 22, 24 Avenue Northeast, cross of 25 Avenue Northeast and Northeast 143 Street.

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Cross of Northwest 73 Street and Northwest 75 Street.

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Engine 30, ladder 3. 3400 Rainier Avenue South, cross of South Walden Street and South SL Street. Fire response on channel 2. Engine 30, ladder 3. 3400 Rainier Avenue South, cross of South Walden Street and South SL Street.

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Avenue, north, cross of, north 100, 7th Street, and, north, north 8 way. 19, 52 hours, 8 response, on channel 6, engine 39, 1132, north 128th Street, cross of, Aurora Avenue, north, and, Stone Avenue, north, 8 response, on channel 6, engine 39, 1132, north 128th Street, cross of, Aurora Avenue, north, and, Stone Avenue, north. 19:53 hours, medic response, on channel 6, medic 31, 1132, north 128th Street, cross of, Aurora Avenue, north, and, Stone Avenue, north. Medic response, on channel 6, medic 31, 1132, north 128th Street, cross of, Aurora Avenue, north, and, Stone Avenue, north.

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Go ahead. Lottery, it's at 1753 Northwest 56th Street. That's the Nair Uranus house. We're going to help them try to restore their alarm. If this should generate an AFA, do not dispatch it. Reach out to me on the radio. I'll be monitoring Channel 4. Letter 8, okay. Repeat the address one more time. 1753 Northwest 56th Street. That's the Nair Uranus house. Okay, Letter 8. We'll show you out of service.

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Cross of South Genesee Street and South Oregon Street.

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Cross of Northeast North Gateway and Northeast 112th Street. 8 response. 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Engine 31. 11025 5th Avenue Northeast. Cross of Northeast North Gateway and Northeast 112th Street.

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Aid 25. 1811 East Lake Avenue, cross of Howell Street and northbound I-5 Expressway on ramp from Stewart. Aid response on channel 6. Aid 25. 1811 East Lake Avenue, cross of Howell Street and northbound I-5 Expressway on ramp from Stewart.

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Cross of Northeast 143 Street and Northeast 145 Street.

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South Dearborn Street. Cross of 5 Avenue South and 6 Avenue South. 22-24 hours. 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Cross of 5 Avenue South and 6 Avenue South. 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South Dearborn Street. Cross of 5 Avenue South and 6 Avenue South.

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Cross of 48th Avenue Southwest and 49th Avenue Southwest. 22-26 hours. 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

0 to 50 hours. Cold yellow carbon monoxide response on channel 2. Matter 10605 Lake Washington Boulevard East, cross of 32 Avenue East and 31 Avenue East. Cold yellow carbon monoxide response on channel 2. Matter 10605 Lake Washington Boulevard East, cross of 32 Avenue East and 31 Avenue East.

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Cross of California Avenue Southwest and 44 Avenue Southwest. Medic response on channel 6. 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Medic 32. 1133 Sunset Avenue Southwest. Cross of California Avenue Southwest and 44 Avenue Southwest.

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Engine 39, ladder 5, 3136, Northeast 130th Street, cross of 31th Avenue, Northeast and Lake City Way, Northeast. Fire response on channel 2. Engine 39, ladder 5, 3136, Northeast 130th Street, cross of 31th Avenue, Northeast and Lake City Way, Northeast.

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0: 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Cross of 31 Avenue Northeast and Northeast 125 Street.

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Engine 28. 6309 24 Avenue South, cross of South Graham Street and South Eddy Street. 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Engine 28. 6309 24 Avenue South, cross of South Graham Street and South Eddy Street.

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Medic response, on channel 6, medic 31, 7009, Linden Avenue, North, cross of North 70th Street and North 71 Street.

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Engine 31, ladder 10. 3136 Northeast 130 Street. Cross of 31 Avenue Northeast and Lake City Way Northeast. Fire response on channel 2. 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Cross of 31 Avenue Northeast and Lake City Way Northeast. 0:05:44. 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

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Cross of 31 Avenue Northeast and Lake City Way Northeast. 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

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Fire response on channel 2. 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

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Ladder 5. 125, 44, 15 Avenue Northeast. 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Cross of Northeast 125 Street and Northeast 127th Street. 0623 hours. 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

8/21/0743 hours 7304 Greenwood Avenue North, cross of North 73 Street and North 74 Street. 8/21/7304 Greenwood Avenue North, cross of North 73 Street and North 74 Street. 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

0800 hours, Med 7 response, on channel 6, engine 39, 40, medic 17, 143, 15, Lake City Way, northeast, cross of northeast 143 Street and northeast 145 Street. Med 7 response, on channel 6, engine 39, 40, medic 17, 143, 15, Lake City Way, northeast, cross of northeast 143 Street and northeast 145 Street. Zero 0800 hours, motor vehicle incident, on channel 2, engine 31, northeast 125 Street and Lake City Way, northeast, motor vehicle incident, on channel 2, engine 31, northeast 125 Street and Lake City Way, northeast.

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Cross of 8th Avenue, northeast, and Roosevelt Way, northeast.

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Medic 10836 Northeast Northgate Way, cross of 8th Avenue Northeast and Roosevelt Way Northeast.

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Cross of 8th Avenue, Northeast and Roosevelt Way, Northeast.

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1: 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Cross of North 101 Street and 3 Avenue Northwest.

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Engine 40. 127 40 30 Avenue Northeast. Cross of Northeast 127 Street and Northeast 130 Street. 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Cross of Whitman Avenue North and Aurora Avenue North. 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Cross of Whitman Avenue North and Aurora Avenue North.

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Ladder 10. 1140 18th Avenue. 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

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Minor Avenue and Summit Avenue. 0900 hours, medic response, on channel 6, engine 9, medic 17, 1629 North 45 Street, cross of Woodlawn Avenue North and Densmore Avenue North, medic response, on channel 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Summit Avenue, medic response, on channel 6, 85, 1221 Madison Street, cross of Minor Avenue and Summit Avenue. 0902 hours, 8 response, on channel 6, 821, 122 North 81 Street, cross of Northwest 81 Street and Greenwood Avenue North, 8 response, on channel 6, 821, 122 North 81 Street, cross of Northwest 81 Street and Greenwood Avenue North.

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Cross of East Prospect Street and East Highland Drive. 8 response. 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Cross of East Prospect Street and East Highland Drive. 0905 hours. 8 response. 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Cross of North 45 Street and Stone Avenue North. 8 response. 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

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Ladder 10555 16th Avenue, cross of East Jefferson Street and East Cherry Street. 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Ladder 10555 16th Avenue, cross of East Jefferson Street and East Cherry Street.

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Cross of Paisley Drive Northeast and 53th Avenue Northeast. 8 response. On channel 6. Engine 38. 4919 Northeast 86th Street. Cross of Paisley Drive Northeast and 53th Avenue Northeast.

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09:13 hours, 8 response, on channel 6, ladder 6, 1531 Northeast 145 Street, cross of 15th Avenue Northeast and 17th Avenue Northeast. 8 response, on channel 6, ladder 6, 1531 Northeast 145 Street, cross of 15th Avenue Northeast and 17th Avenue Northeast.

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Medic 28. 555 16th Avenue, cross of East Jefferson Street and East Cherry Street.

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On channel 6, matter 1, 319, 3 Avenue South, cross of 2 Avenue Extension, South and South Jackson Street.

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Code yellow fire response. Engines 25. 1814, 12th Avenue, cross of East Howell Street and 12th Avenue East. Code yellow fire response. Engine 25. 1814, 12th Avenue, cross of East Howell Street and 12th Avenue East.

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Cross of South Nevada Street and South Oregon Street. 8 response on channel 6. Engine 13. 4318 14th Avenue South. Cross of South Nevada Street and South Oregon Street. Zero, 0930 hours. 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

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Medic 32. 122 North 81 Street. Cross of Northwest 81 Street and Greenwood Avenue North. 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Medic 32. 122 North 81 Street. Cross of Northwest 81 Street and Greenwood Avenue North. 0942 hours. 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

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Medic response on channel 6. 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Medic response on channel 6. Medic 17. 122 North 81 Street. Cross of Northwest 81 Street and Greenwood Avenue North.

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Code yellow fire response on channel 2, ladder 4, 3 Avenue and Stewart Street. 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

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Cross of Southwest Raymond Street and Southwest Graham Street. 8 response on channel 6. Engine 37. 6006 41 Avenue Southwest. Cross of Southwest Raymond Street and Southwest Graham Street.

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2: 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Fire response. On channel 2, engine 25, ladder 10, battalion 2. 1111 East Olive Street, cross of 11th Avenue and 12th Avenue.

10, 21 hours, 8 response, on channel 6, 8, 2, 20, 01, 4th Avenue, cross of Virginia Street and Lenora Street, 8 response, on channel 6, 8, 2, 20, 01, 4th Avenue, cross of Virginia Street and Lenora Street.

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10:25 hours, 8 response, on channel 6, ladder 6, 110:45, 8th Avenue, Northeast, cross of Northeast Northgate Way and Northeast 115th Street. 8 response, on channel 6, ladder 6, 110:45, 8th Avenue, Northeast, cross of Northeast Northgate Way and Northeast 115th Street.

0: AM, 26 hours, 8 response, on channel 6, engine 40, 127, 45, 30 Avenue, Northeast, cross of Northeast 127th Street and Northeast 130th Street. 8 response, on channel 6, engine 40, 127, 45, 30 Avenue, Northeast, cross of Northeast 127th Street and Northeast 130th Street.
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10, 28 hours, 8 response, on channel 6, engine 31, 110, 45, 8th Avenue, Northeast, cross of Northeast Northgate Way and Northeast 115th Street, 8 response, on channel 6, engine 31, 110, 45, 8th Avenue, Northeast, cross of Northeast Northgate Way and Northeast 115th Street.

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Engine 33, 3217 South Kenyon Street, cross of 32 Avenue South and Beacon Avenue South. 11:35 hours. 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Aid 10, 913 South Jackson Street, cross of 9 Avenue South and 10 Avenue South. 11:36 hours. 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Engine 6, 10 Avenue South and South Jackson Street. Code yellow fire response on channel 2. Engine 6, 10 Avenue South and South Jackson Street.

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0: 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Street, cross of 9th Avenue Northwest and 11th Avenue Northwest. 11:56 hours, 8 response, on channel 6, engine 25, 908 Jefferson Street, cross of 9th Avenue and Terry Avenue, 8 response, on channel 6, engine 25, 908 Jefferson Street, cross of 9th Avenue and Terry Avenue.
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Fire response, on channel 2, engine 17, ladder 9, 46, 36, 22 Avenue Northeast, cross of Northeast 46th Street and Northeast 47th Street. 11:58 hours, 8 response, on channel 6, engine 25, 908 Jefferson Street, cross of 9 Avenue and Terry Avenue, 8 response, on channel 6, engine 25, 908 Jefferson Street, cross of 9 Avenue and Terry Avenue.

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Engine 39, ladder 5, 133 Stone Avenue North, cross of North 131 Street and North 135 Street. 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Engine 39, ladder 5, 133 Stone Avenue North, cross of North 131 Street and North 135 Street.

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Avenue. 12, 19 hours, medic response, on channel 6, engine 31, 147, North 132 Street, cross of Palatine Avenue North and Greenwood Avenue North, medic response, on channel 6, engine 31, 147, North 132 Street, cross of Palatine Avenue North and Greenwood Avenue North.

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Cross of South Massachusetts Street and South State Street. 12, 26 hours. 8 response. 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Cross of 8th Avenue and 9th Avenue. 8 response. 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Ladder 4. 810 Virginia Street. Cross of 8th Avenue and 9th Avenue.

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0: 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Ladder 5. 13300 Stone Avenue North. 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

12:46, 8 response, on channel 6, engine 39, 2300, northeast, 117th Street, cross of 23 Avenue, northeast, and 24 Avenue, northeast, 8 response, on channel 6, engine 39, 2300, northeast, 117th Street, cross of 23 Avenue, northeast, and 24 Avenue, northeast. 12:47, 8 response, on channel 6, 8:25, 509, 10 Avenue, east, cross of East Republican Street and East Mercer Street. 8 response, on channel 6, 8:25, 509, 10 Avenue, east, cross of East Republican Street and East Mercer Street. 12:48, 8 response, on channel 6, 82116 Stewart Street, cross of 1 Avenue and 2 Avenue, 8 response, on channel 6, 82116 Stewart Street, cross of 1 Avenue and 2 Avenue. 12:48, 8 response, on channel 6, 821, 2300, northeast, 117th Street, cross of 23 Avenue, northeast, and 24 Avenue, northeast, 8 response, on channel 6, 821, 2300, northeast, 117th Street, cross of 23 Avenue, northeast, and 24 Avenue, northeast.

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Medic response. Medic 17. 2300 Northeast 117th Street. Cross of 23 Avenue Northeast and 24 Avenue Northeast. Medic response.

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Medic response. Medic 17:2300 Northeast 117th Street. Cross of 23 Avenue Northeast and 24 Avenue Northeast. Medic response. Medic 17:2300 Northeast 117th Street. Cross of 23 Avenue Northeast and 24 Avenue Northeast. 12:51 hours. 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Cross of 2 Avenue and 3 Avenue.

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Aid response on channel 6. Engine 18. 5902 22 Avenue Northwest. 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Aid response on channel 6. Engine 18. 5902 22 Avenue Northwest. Cross of Northwest 59th Street and Northwest 60th Street. 1328 hours. Medic response on channel 6. Medic 10. 5902 22 Avenue Northwest. 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Medic response on channel 6. Medic 10, 5902, 22 Avenue, Northwest. Cross of Northwest 59th Street and Northwest 60th Street.

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Cross of 22 Avenue South and 23 Avenue South. Cold yellow carbon monoxide response. 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Ladder 3. 2201 South Charles Street. Cross of 22 Avenue South and 23 Avenue South.

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0: hours, 8 response, on channel 6, ladder 4, 3739 Avenue, Southwest, cross of Southwest Volcan Street and Southwest Charlestown Street. 8 response, on channel 6, ladder 4, 3739 Avenue, Southwest, cross of Southwest Volcan Street and Southwest Charlestown Street.
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14, 34 hours, 8 response, on channel 6, ladder 8, 1746, Northwest 61 Street, cross of 17 Avenue Northwest and 20 Avenue Northwest. 8 response, on channel 6, ladder 8, 1746, Northwest 61 Street, cross of 17 Avenue Northwest and 20 Avenue Northwest.

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Cross of 13th Avenue and 14th Avenue. Engine 34. 1300 East Pine Street. Cross of 13th Avenue and 14th Avenue. 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

15:15 hours, motor vehicle incident on channel 2, engine 5, 10, 8, 5, southbound SR-99 at Lanner, cross of southbound SR-99 at Colgate and southbound SR-99 off ramp 2, westbound West Seattle Freeway, motor vehicle incident on channel 2. Engine 5, 10, 8, 5, southbound SR-99 at Lander, cross of southbound SR-99 at Colgate and southbound SR-99 off ramp 2, westbound West Seattle Freeway.

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Engine 38. 6540 Northeast Windermere Road, cross of 65 Avenue Northeast and Northeast 60 Street.

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South and 45 Avenue South. 15:33 hours, medic response, on channel 6, medic 28, 4434, South Kenyon Street, cross of 44 Place South and 45 Avenue South, medic response, on channel 6, medic 28, 4434, South Kenyon Street, cross of 44 Place South and 45 Avenue South.

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2: 15:49 hours, fire response, on Channel 2, Engine 39, Ladder 5, 3136, Northeast 130th Street, cross of 31 Avenue, Northeast and Lake City Way, Northeast. Fire response, on Channel 2, Engine 39, Ladder 5, 3136, Northeast 130th Street, cross of 31 Avenue, Northeast and Lake City Way, Northeast.

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0 hours, 8 response, on channel 6, 821, 8520, Midvale Avenue, North, cross of North 85 Street and North 88 Street. 8 response, on channel 6, 821, 8520, Midvale Avenue, North, cross of North 85 Street and North 88 Street. 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

0: 43 hours, 8 response, on channel 6, engine 10, 706 Avenue South, cross of South Lane Street and South Dearborn Street. 8 response, on channel 6, engine 10, 706 Avenue South, cross of South Lane Street and South Dearborn Street.
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0: 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Hours, 8 response, on channel 6, 810, 706 Avenue South, cross of South Lane Street and South Dearborn Street. 8 response, on channel 6, 810, 706 Avenue South, cross of South Lane Street and South Dearborn Street.

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Cross of Northwest 122 Street and Northwest 125 Street.

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